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8: Top stories this hour. A six-year-old girl's died in hospital after getting into difficulty in the sea off Shoreham in West Sussex on Tuesday. Her parents and older sister also lost their lives in the incident. It's unclear whether Prince Harry and several other high-profile figures will appeal a ruling allowing the Daily Mail publisher to seek the highest level of legal costs from them. The claimants lost their privacy case last month, with the judge criticising their conduct. Newsweek's chief royal correspondent Jack Royston says it should give Harry pause for thought.
9: The warning signs have been there in some of Harry's previous cases that they tend to throw the whole of the kitchen sink at the case. They just throw allegations at the wall and see what sticks. And it seems that the corpse have finally got sick to the back teeth of it.
8: And there are also reports Meghan's in talks for a role in the Netflix series The Gentleman. Wildfires in the UK so far this year have burned an area the size of Cardiff. Satellite data shows more land has been scorched over the past two summers than in the previous 5 years combined. Climate expert Chloe Brimacombe says more needs to be done to reduce the risk.
10: I think this summer has been incredibly extreme, and you know, there are thoughts that next summer we could see a similar pattern because we're having that baseline warming exacerbated, amplified by El Nino. So it's really important that government think about that.
8: At least 15 people have been killed in a Russian drone attack on a shopping centre in central Ukraine. Another 130 people were injured. Two teenage boys have been seriously injured in a sword attack at a school in Sweden in which one person died. An 18-year-old man has been arrested following the attack in Fagersta. And TikTok's agreed to pay £293 million to settle a US lawsuit alleging it violated children's privacy. The case accused the platform and its parent company ByteDance of collecting data of millions of users under 13. This settlement's been described as a major victory for American children and parents. From Sky News, I'm Stevie Shillingbaum.
11: Morning, just gone six. Welcome to breakfast and a new weekend. This is David Francis' journey inside the next 10 minutes or so. A sing-along from Clean Bandit, and we'll start with Jane.

earn more money from this song being used at karaoke and at parties and shows and things like that, more than they earned when the song came out in the early 80s. Journey, Don't Stop Believing from Nation Radio. It's just gone 6:10, and this is David Francis with new music from The Script. Got drunk.

0: Shannon let the music play and the script, the crowd was singing Wonderwall. More than the BBC will be. All satire. 20 past six in the morning. It's unlike me. Football is back today. Well, the Premier League is. Hull playing Manchester City. The lunchtime kickoff. Crystal Palace playing Everton. Ipswich back in the Prem against Sunderland. It's Nottingham Forest, Leeds and Brentford playing Spurs this evening. The first game last night was Arsenal against Coventry, which was an unsurprising result. I'll be honest with you. More about that a little bit later on. Meanwhile, something chilled from the Lighthouse family and John Parr next.
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John Pass and Elmo's Fire. Nation Radio with the best variety of hits. Foxy has his new show back on the air this afternoon from 5, and it gives you the chance, along with some celebrities, to pick your favourite songs. You're in charge of the playlist. So we've all got special songs, whether it was our song from our wedding, or the first song that you heard when your child was born, or whatever, something like that. All we want you to do is share them with us. Every week we'll have some very famous people doing the same thing. This afternoon it'll be Rita Ora, Matt Goss from Bros, and Kelly Jones from the Stereophonics, along with you. So if you'd like to be a part of the show, go to the website, soletstalkaboutmusic.com, and maybe we'll hear you in the next couple of weeks telling us the story behind your favourite song. In fact, last week's show, if you want some inspiration, is available to listen back to on the free Nation player. And you can hear the new show this afternoon from 5 at Nation.

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0: her album is so good. It's called The Art of Loving. It's stunning. Olivia Dean, Man I Need from Nation. Nearly 7 o'clock. The headlines are next. 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
15: The top stories this hour. A six-year-old girl has died in hospital after getting into difficulty in the sea off Shoreham in West Sussex. Saja El-Kawaz's parents and 14-year-old sister died at the scene on Tuesday. Police believe the family, who were Palestinian refugees from London, got into difficulty after entering the water at Shoreham Fort. One person has died and two teenage boys have been seriously injured in a sword attack at a school in Sweden. An 18-year-old man has been arrested in Fagersta. At least 15 people have been killed in a Russian drone attack on a shopping centre in central Ukraine. Another 130 people were injured. It happened in President Volodymyr Zelensky's hometown of Kryvyi Rih.
16: Authorities are gathering information on everyone who may have been in that shopping centre. This is an absolute atrocity committed by the Russians. They're nothing but beasts. We will definitely respond.
15: Wildfires in the UK so far this year have burned an area the size of Cardiff. Satellite data shows more land has been scorched over the past two summers than in the previous 5 years combined. Climate expert Chloe Brimicum says more needs to be done to reduce the risk.
17: I think this summer has been incredibly extreme, and you know, there are thoughts that next summer we could see a similar pattern because we're having that baseline warming exacerbated, amplified by El Nino. So it's really important that government think about that.
15: TikTok's agreed to pay £293 million to settle a US lawsuit alleging it violated children's privacy. The case accused the platform and its parent company, ByteDance, of collecting data from millions of users under 13. And Arsenal got their Premier League title defence off to a winning start with a 3-0 victory at home to newly promoted Coventry City. Later, Pierre Sarge takes charge of his first competitive game as Crystal Palace boss as they travel to Everton. Oliver Glasner's opening match as Nottingham Forest manager is at home to Leeds.
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15: Sunny spells for most of the UK. An afternoon shower possible in Cornwall and northern Scotland. Highs of 20. That's the latest. I'm Kat Wright. Nation
18: Radio. Okay, just gone 7 morning. This is David Francis. Thanks for picking us out for breakfast today. The Eurythmics and one of my favourite songs from Delamitri after an 80s sing-along from Spandau Ballet.

Weekend of Nation Radio, we're doing the A to Z of music. We're working our way through the alphabet, and we start this morning from 10 o'clock. The Eurythmics, I imagine they'll be in there. Delamitri, maybe, always the last to know. 7:15, morning, and this is David Francis. Chilly first thing this morning, but getting brighter and warmer throughout the day. Highs today ranging between 17 and 22. Here's Alex Warren at Nation.

0: They're about to start their first UK tour, full UK tour, for about 30 years, playing dates in Eastleigh and Carlisle, Burnley, Much Wenlock. They're playing the live rooms in Chester, and they're playing in Lincoln as well. There must be a date near you, I would have thought, in there. Tapao, China in your hand. Alex Warren as well, Ordinary. Nation Radio, just gone 20 past 7, with CeeLo and Toto next. Nation
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0: 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You know that that Dua Lipa's got this weird ice cream hack.
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0: 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Morning, I'm David Francis. Right, let's talk money. 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
0: 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I love this game. It's so simple and it changes lives. It's a guaranteed winner as well. 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

0: Nation Radio with the best variety of hits. She's been number one in America now for something like 18 or 19 weeks. The only song that's been number one for longer is Mariah Carey with All I Want for Christmas Is You, which has to be, must be in her sights right now. The album is called Dandelions, and that's great too. Ella Langley, she's in Texas from Nation. Nearly 8 o'clock, the headlines are next.
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18: The top stories this hour. A six-year-old girl whose parents and older sister died in the sea off Shoreham in West Sussex has died in hospital. Saja El-Khawas was pulled from the water on Tuesday. Alex Hulse has more.
19: Hassan El-Khawas, his partner Zaina and their 14-year-old daughter Sarah died at the scene at Shoreham Fort on Tuesday. The youngest girl, Saya, was taken to hospital in a critical condition but sadly died yesterday. The family had travelled to the coast from their home in London. The Palestinian embassy had previously said Mr. Al-Kawas was a Palestinian refugee.
18: One person has died and two teenagers have been seriously injured in a sword attack at a school in Sweden. Police were called to Brunell School in Fagersta, northwest of Stockholm, while hundreds of students were in lessons. An 18-year-old suspect was shot by police and is in custody. The number of men living with prostate cancer in the UK has risen by 100,000 since 2020. Macmillan Cancer Support says around 600,000 men are now living with the disease, with more than 68,000 newly diagnosed each year. 59-year-old Danny Burkey's previously told us about the moment he was diagnosed in 2021.
8: I had a few, just some mild urinary issues and thought, well, I'd better get tested on the strength of that. So I went to my GP and had a digital rectal exam, and then the astounding news, I suppose you could say, that, yeah, it was incurable cancer.
18: Scotland's energy minister has urged the UK government to take more action on household bills ahead of winter. The Prime Minister has already announced plans to cut VAT on energy bills, but Stephen Gethin says the move cannot be the extent of his ambition. The regulator Ofgem is expected to announce the new price cap for the final quarter of the year next week. And Arsenal got their Premier League title defence off to the best start, beating Coventry City 3-0. Manchester United begin their season away to another newly promoted side, Hull City, at lunchtime, while the Dundee Derby takes centre stage in the Scottish Premiership this afternoon.
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18: Sunny spells for most of the UK. An afternoon shower possible in Cornwall and northern Scotland. Highs of 20. That's the latest. I'm Kat Wright.
0: Just after 8 morning, I'm David Francis. Thanks for picking us out for breakfast today. One Republic and Frankie Goes to Hollywood inside the next 10 minutes or so after a sing-along from Shania Twain.

Frankie Goes to Hollywood. Relax from Nation Radio. Hello, Joe. Joe is on her way to a park run this morning. I needed some motivation. You get that then. And One Republic as well, Counting Stars. We'll do the retro years from 9 o'clock today. We'll start in 1994 and see how far we get in about 45 minutes. Meanwhile, this is new, Olivia Rodrigo at Nation.

0: from George Benson, Nation Radio, with the best variety of hits. Lady Love Me One More Time. And Olivia Rodrigo, I love that song. It starts out sounding a little bit Foo Fighters Everlong and ends up sounding like a Motown song. I think it's great. Just gone 20 past eight. Premier League is back proper today. I know Arsenal played Coventry last night. Hull playing Manchester United, the lunchtime kickoff today. Crystal Palace away to Everton. Ipswich at home to Sunderland. It's Nottingham Forest Leeds and the London-ish derby. Brentford against Spurs this evening at around about 5:30. More about those games a little bit later on. Meanwhile, The Cause and Swing Out Sister next. Nation
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0: If you love the 80s, our sister station on the air right now all over the UK is Nation 80s, with the best variety of 80s hits and songs like that. In fact, Roberto from The Evening Show is on doing the breakfast show on there this morning. Swing Out Sister Breakout and The Chords. 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

0: Wet, wet, wet. Wishing I was lucky. Nation Radio with the best variety of hits. This afternoon, Foxy's new show is back on the air, so let's talk about music. We've all got a song that means something to us. It could be something daft, like a song from our first car mixtape, or the first song you heard after your kids were born, your song, your first dance from your wedding, something like that. We want to know about it. And you and us, along with some huge celebrities, could be on one Saturday afternoon picking your favourite songs with Foxy. If you'd like to get involved, so let's talk about music.com this afternoon. Matt Goss from Bros, Kelly Jones from the Stereophonics, and Rita Ora picking their favourite songs and explaining why they love them to Foxy. Last week, it was Noel Gallagher. What a start. So you can listen back to that show right now on the Free Nation Player app. And the new show this afternoon with Foxy, so let's talk about the music. Back on the air from 5.
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0: Kid's album, I Barely Know Her, is brilliant. And there isn't one bad track on there. I love it. I've been listening to it over and over again. Somba, My Body Isn't Ready, new music from Nation Radio. Nearly 9 o'clock. We'll start in 1994, this morning on the Retro Years, after the headlines at 9. Nation
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7: The top stories this hour. A six-year-old girl has died in hospital after getting into difficulty in the sea off Shoreham in West Sussex. Her parents and older sister also lost their lives in the incident on Tuesday. One person has died and two teenage boys have been seriously injured in a sword attack at a school in Sweden. An 18-year-old man has been arrested in Fagersta. Wildfires in the UK so far this year have burned an area the size of Cardiff. Satellite data shows more land has been scorched over the past two summers than in the previous 5 years combined. Climate expert Chloe Brimacombe says more needs to be done.
8: There are thoughts that next summer we could see a similar pattern because we're having that baseline warming exacerbated, amplified by El Nino. So it's really important that government think about that.
7: And Arsenal got their Premier League title defence off to the best start, beating Coventry City 3-0. Manchester United begin their season away to another newly promoted side, Hull City, at lunchtime.
9: Now, for the news here in Wales, and police in Cardiff have been given extra powers to deal with antisocial behaviour this weekend. There's been concerns around Cardiff Bay in recent weeks, particularly around people revving cars and driving in an antisocial manner. Our reporter Jack O'Connell explains.
10: This is what's known as a Section 35 dispersal order, and it covers areas including Harbour Bay, Britannia Quay and Cargo Road. It allows officers to move people away from Cardiff Bay if they think they're causing trouble. The order lifts tomorrow afternoon.
9: A free grassroots music festival returns to Swansea today for its third year. Amplitude's designed to showcase local talent from across South Wales. It's taking place at Swansea Amphitheatre, which has recently had a new sail roof put on if you're worried about the weather. And a look at football, as Cardiff boss Brian Barry Murphy's admitted they look vulnerable ahead of today's trip to Derby County. Defender Gabriel Osho was seen on crutches after Monday's draw to Wrexham and is expected to miss out. Swansea City face Sheffield United, while Newport County travel to Bristol Rovers in League Two.
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9: A mix of sunny spells and cloudy patches to start the weekend, staying dry though with highs of 21. That's the latest. I'm Adam Richardson.
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12: 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We start in 1994, and let's just see how far we get today. Spice Girls and the Lightning Seed soon, and we'll start with Sheryl Crow this morning.
13: 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Ain't no country club either.

0: you wanna be my lover.
1: 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Well, it's not happening now. It's

0: Kate sent me a message about 25 minutes ago saying she's doing a park run this morning. We get so many messages from people doing park runs and wanted some motivation. Those two should sort you out. Another Level, Be Alone No More, and Janet Jackson on the Retro Years from Nation.
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0: The follow-up to Live and La Vida Loca, Ricky Martin, she bangs from Y2K when we thought that planes were going to stop working, toasters would become completely obsolete, and our cars just wouldn't start on January the 1st. Remember that. And midnight happened and nothing happened. Ricky Martin from the year 2000, she bangs. Texas before that, and from 2001, a guilty pleasure from Shaggy at Nation.
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0: Wasn't Me, the Retro Years from Nation Radio. Thanks for picking us out this morning, 10 o'clock today. We'll start the A to Z of pop. We're working our way through the musical alphabet all weekend. And then 5 o'clock today, Foxy's new show, So Let's Talk About Music. We started, by the way, in 1994, just after 9. We're up to 2002, and it's 2003 with the Black Eyed Peas next on the Retro Years at Nation. Nation
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0: first Confessions album in 2005, Madonna, Sorry, on the Retro Years from Nation Radio. This weekend, it's the alphabet of pop. We're working our way through the A to Z with Tony Shepherd after the headlines at 10 next. Have a nice weekend. 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
20: The top stories this hour. A collision involving a police vehicle and a car on Teesside has resulted in multiple fatalities. Police haven't yet told us exactly how many people have died, but the A66 in the South Bank area of Middlesbrough will be closed for some time. A six-year-old girl whose parents and older sister died in the sea off Shoreham in West Sussex has died in hospital. Saja El-Khawas, a British Palestinian from London, was pulled from the water by emergency crews on Tuesday. One person has died and two teenagers have been seriously injured in a sword attack at a school in Sweden. Police were called to the school northwest of Stockholm while hundreds of students were in lessons. An 18-year-old suspect in custody. And Prince Harry has been given a week to pay his share of an initial £9.5 million to the publisher of the Daily Mail after losing a privacy case. At the same time, the Duchess of Sussex is believed to be in talks to star in the Netflix series The Gentleman. It's thought that could be behind Harry and Meghan's upcoming move back to the UK.
10: Now for the news here in Wales, and police have been given extra powers to deal with antisocial behaviour in Cardiff this weekend. It follows a number of concerns from people in the Cardiff Bay area, particularly around issues with noise from cars. Here's our reporter Jack O'Connell.
21: For the next 48 hours or so, police will be able to move people on from Cardiff Bay if they think they're causing trouble. The order covers a number of areas, including Harbour Bay, Britannia Quay and Cargo Road. They'll have those powers until 4 o'clock tomorrow.
10: Football and Swansea boss Vita Matos says they're pushing to sign more players in the final days of the transfer window. His comments come ahead of today's game against Sheffield United in the Championship. Meanwhile, Cardiff are expected to be without defender Gabriel Osho for their trip to Derby County. And musicians from across South Wales are in Swansea today for a free grassroots festival. Amplitude celebrates emerging talent from across our region and is taking place at Swansea Amphitheatre. The council says it's recently installed a new sail roof there, so there's no need to worry about the weather.
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10: A mix of sunny spells and cloudy patches to start the weekend, staying dry though with highs of 21. That's the latest. I'm Adam Richardson.
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27: And a very good morning to you, Tony Shepherd here. Right, settle in and enjoy this. This is a good one, the A to Z of music. So let's start at the very start with the letter A. Ace of Base, kick us off.

Loving this themed weekend we've got. It's A to Z, so the artists, the bands with different letters of the alphabet. We kick things off with Ace of Base and Adele, and we're on to B with that Canadian superstar, Bryan Adams, and the Summer of 69. And, well, who else can we feature beginning with a B? An artist, a band? Ah, oh, I know.

0: This is the place you can wake up with Angela Jay at breakfast through the week, waking up Wales with the best variety of hits. And if you're heading out and about this weekend, you can take us with you on that free Nation Player app as well.
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classic, Billy Ocean, it's Caribbean Queen on Nation Radio, the best variety of hits and whatever you've got planned for your Saturday. Thanks so much for having us on, whether it's a busy one, maybe you've got a family celebration, maybe on a road trip right now with these sing-along favourites. An 80s number in just the mo after Kygo and Whitney. Think about

0: Thanks for having us on this morning. Whether you've got us there on your smart speaker, your radio, or the Nation Player app, I'm Tony Shepherd here playing Curiosity Killed the Cat on Nation. 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

0: Lewis Capaldi, that's Stay Love on Nation Radio. Thank you so much for having us on for your weekend. I'm Tony Shepherd here with you. Let's get you up to date with your top stories, the latest for 11, and then we continue our A to Z weekend. We are on to the letter C, so we'll get a couple of tracks on from some superstars whose name starts with that letter. Have a little guess to see if you can work out who we might be featuring. Nation
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21: The top stories this hour. Police say multiple people have died in a crash on the A66 near Middlesbrough. It happened just after 3 a.m. this morning. The collision involved a police vehicle. A six-year-old girl has died in hospital days after her parents and sister died in the sea off West Sussex. Saya El-Kawas, a Palestinian from London, was pulled from the water in Shoreham by emergency crews on Tuesday. Prince Harry and six other high-profile claimants have been given a week to pay an initial £9.5 million to the Daily Mail's publisher. It's after they lost a High Court privacy case. With the Duke and Duchess of Sussex returning to the UK, former press secretary to the late Queen Elizabeth, Ailsa Anderson, has this advice.
0: Be low-key when you come back. Settle your children into their new school. Don't try and take the spotlight off members of the royal family who are actually working royals.
21: And Hull City are the latest newly promoted side to get their Premier League season underway. They host Manchester United this lunchtime. Promoted Ipswich face Sunderland at 3.
1: Now, for the news here in Wales, some police in Cardiff have been given extra powers to deal with antisocial behaviour this weekend. There's been concerns around Cardiff Bay in recent weeks, particularly around people revving cars and driving in an antisocial manner. Our reporter Jack O'Connell explains.
22: This is what's known as a Section 35 dispersal order, and it covers areas including Harbour Bay, Britannia Quay and Cargo Road. It allows officers to move people away from Cardiff Bay if they think they're causing trouble. The order lifts tomorrow afternoon.
1: A free grassroots music festival returns to Swansea today for its third year. Amplitude's designed to showcase local talent from across South Wales. It's taking place at Swansea Amphitheatre, which has recently had a new sail roof put on if you're worried about the weather. And a look at football, as Cardiff boss Brian Barry Murphy's admitted they look vulnerable ahead of today's trip to Derby County. Defender Gabriel Osho was seen on crutches after Monday's draw to Wrexham and is expected to miss out. Swansea City face Sheffield United, while Newport County travel to Bristol Rovers in League Two.
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1: A mix of sunny spells and cloudy patches to start the weekend, staying dry though with highs of 21. That's the latest. I'm Adam Richardson.
19: Now. A to Z weekend.
24: As easy as ABC. Good morning to you. Tony Shepherd here on our A to Z of music weekend. Superstar Cher in just a moment as we're on to the letter C after this iconic classic. Nation
25: 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Chaka Khan. Chaka Khan, Chaka Khan, Chaka Khan.

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Our theme is A to Z this weekend, and I'm Tony Shepherd here with you with the C's, Chaka Khan and Cher, and we're on to D's with Donna Summer and Deacon Blue here. This is Dignity at Nation.

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It's a disco classic, Nile Rodgers working his magic on that. Chic and good times on Nation Radio. Hope you're well. This is Tony Shepherd here with Shaboozy, and this is a bar song playing now at Nation.

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7: Os oes gennych le i'w rannu ac amser i'w sbario, mae cysylltu bywydau Gwynedd a Môn am glywed gennych. 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
13: 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Are you?

0: I knew it. I knew you from the soundtrack of Toy Story 5. It's Taylor Swift on Nation Radio. Morning to you. Tony Shepherd here. We continue our A to Z of music weekend in just a moment. We're up to the letter E. So a very good friend of Taylor's actually plays in just a moment right after your headlines for midday next at Nation Radio. Nation
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11: The top stories this hour. The police watchdog has launched an investigation into a crash on the A66 on Teesside in which multiple people have been killed. It happened in Middlesbrough during the early hours following a police pursuit. A six-year-old girl has become the fourth member of a family to die after getting into difficulty in water off the West Sussex coast. Saya Al-Kawas passed away in hospital after being rescued by emergency crews on Tuesday. A Russian strike on Ukrainian President Volodymyr Zelensky's hometown has killed at least 16 people. A shopping centre was targeted in Kryvyi. Prince Harry has been given a week to pay his share of an initial £9.5 million to the publisher of the Daily Mail after losing a privacy case. At the same time, the Duchess of Sussex is believed to be in talks to star in the Netflix series The Gentleman. And Manchester United get their Premier League season underway to Hull City in half an hour. The newly promoted club is the bookmakers' favourite for relegation. Also promoted Ipswich host Sunderland.
12: For the news here in Wales, and police have been given extra powers to deal with antisocial behaviour in Cardiff this weekend. It follows a number of concerns from people in the Cardiff Bay Area, particularly around issues with noise from cars. Here's our reporter Jack O'Connell.
13: For the next 48 hours or so, police will be able to move people on from Cardiff Bay if they think they're causing trouble. The order covers a number of areas, including Harbour Bay, Britannia Quay and Cargo Road. They'll have those powers until 4 o'clock tomorrow.
12: Football and Swansea boss Vita Matos says they're pushing to sign more players in the final days of the transfer window. His comments come ahead of today's game against Sheffield United in the Championship. Meanwhile, Cardiff are expected to be without defender Gabriel Osho for their trip to Derby County. And musicians from across South Wales are in Swansea today for a free grassroots festival. Amplitude celebrates emerging talent from across our region and is taking place at Swansea Amphitheatre. The council says it's recently installed a new sail roof there, so there's no need to worry about the weather.
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12: A mix of sunny spells and cloudy patches to start the weekend, staying dry though with highs of 21. That's the latest. I'm Adam Richardson.
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14: Good afternoon to you. I'm Tony Shepherd here, and that's our theme this weekend. So we're on to the letter E. So one of the biggest musical superstars whose name starts with that letter plays right now. It's Mr. Ed.

Saturday lunchtime at Nation Radio, and our A to Z weekend is on. We brought you Ed Sheeran, we brought you Eternal for the letter E, and we brought you there, Fine Young Cannibals, onto the letter F. And another iconic group starting with that letter. Fleetwood Mac, this is Don't Stop at Nation Radio's A to Z

0: 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This is Nation Radio's soundtrack of your Saturday with the best variety of hits. 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

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This is Nation Radio. Well, actually broadcasting in red and white. That's our colours. Bruce Springsteen, born in the USA. I'm Tony Shepherd. This is Pink and the awesome Walk Me Home. There's something in

0: Musical royalty hailing from the Isle of Wight. It's level 42 and the sun goes down on Nation Radio. If you like your 80s, back Monday from midday, it's our 80s takeover. Hope you're well. Tony Shepherd here. Don't forget, if you're heading out and about this afternoon, you can take us with you on that free Nation Player app. You can get us on there and all the other great Nation Radio stations and listen back to last weekend's Nation Network chart show and also So Let's Talk About Music, which returns from 5 p.m. this afternoon with Dr. Fox. Hearing all about your favourite songs and the reason why, along with one or two celebrities.
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0: It's Ray. Where's my husband on Nation Radio? I'm Tony Shepherd here with you. Let's get you up to date with the latest for one. Your headlines coming up and then more from our A to Z weekend. We're up to the letter G now. So a very famous singer whose name starts with that letter, which I'll play for you next. Stay here. 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
19: The top stories this hour. A number of people have died following a crash involving a police vehicle on the A66 near Middlesbrough. Cleveland police say it happened just before 4 o'clock this morning. The collision also involved a Volkswagen Passat, and the police watchdog is investigating. Our chief reporter Chris Davis-Smith has more.
20: At this stage, the exact number of deaths hasn't been confirmed. The IOPC claims the collision took place following a police chase between the two vehicles at around 20 to 4 this morning. Northeast Ambulance Service sent 14 units to the scene, but sadly a number of patients they treated died there. Anna Turley, who's the Labour MP for Redcar, has put a statement online to say her thoughts are with everyone affected by this terrible incident.
19: A six-year-old girl has died in hospital days after her parents and sister died in the sea off West Sussex. Saya Elkawas, a Palestinian from London, was pulled from the water in Shoreham by emergency crews on Tuesday. A Russian strike on Ukrainian President Volodymyr Zelensky's hometown has killed at least 16 people. A shopping centre was targeted in Kryvyi. Prince Harry and six other high-profile claimants have been given a week to pay an initial £9.5 million to the Daily Mail's publisher. It's after they lost a High Court privacy case. At the same time, reports suggest Meghan could return to acting with a role in Netflix series The Gentlemen on their return to the UK. The last of the promoted teams up from the Championship get their Premier League season underway later, with Ipswich hosting Sunderland. Ipswich boss Gary O'Neill is relishing the challenge.
0: I've seen too much sort of spirit and fight and sort of togetherness from everybody inside and outside of the football club to make me believe that this is going to be anything but a really successful campaign where we have a right go at it and see what we can do.
19: And Dolly Parton says she's still healing after going through hard times with health issues. The 80-year-old country music star was forced to pull out of an appearance at her Dollywood theme park this month.
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19: Afternoon showers for Cornwall and northern Scotland, but mostly fine and dry, highs of 20. That's the latest. I'm Kat Wright.
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21: Good afternoon, Tony Shepherd here. A through to Z this weekend on Nation Radio's themed weekend with, where are we up to? Up to the letter G here. So Gwen Stefani in a bit and George Michael playing

All grown up these days with kids of their own, Hanson and Mbop on Nation Radio's A to Z weekend. We brought you the letter G just a few moments ago with Gwen Stefani and George Michael. And here's another H from the House Martins. It's Happy Hour on Nation Radio.

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There's now Fabba and Abba, the name of the game on Nation Radio. I'm Tony Shepherd. Afternoon to you. Some great shows for the rest of this afternoon into this evening. Give me 10 minutes or so and a bit of a rundown of what's to come. Meantime, Superstar Harry Styles on Nation.

0: Saturday afternoon at Nation. I'm Tony Shepherd here. We've got a great show from 5 this afternoon with you and some very well-known names in charge of the playlist. It's called So Let's Talk About Music. It was a great first show last week with Dr. Fox. This week we'll be hearing from Rita Ora, Matt Goss and Kelly Jones from the Stereophonics. And we'd love you to share your favourite songs and the reason why. 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And check out the show this afternoon from 5 at Nation.
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0: Olivia Dean and The Man I Need on Nation Radio. Have a great rest of your afternoon. We're up to the letter I on our Nation Radio A to Z weekend, so that continues in just a moment. Don't forget, So Let's Talk About Music with Foxy from 5 this afternoon, and then we've got your Saturday night sorted with the house party from 6 p.m. tonight.
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18: Our top story this hour is some breaking news. 7 people, including 2 on-duty officers, have died following a crash involving a car and a police vehicle in Teesside. It happened on the A66 on the outskirts of Middlesbrough early this morning. Our reporter Poppy Andelin has more details.
19: Emergency services were called to the scene in South Bank at around 3:40 a.m. following a collision which had happened after police began pursuing a suspicious vehicle. The 7 deaths have now been confirmed after police and paramedics initially said there'd been multiple fatalities. The incident's been referred to the police regulator, and the A66 remains closed in both directions between Normanby Road and Church Lane. Redcar MP Anna Turley says her heart goes out to those affected who are facing the most unimaginable loss.
18: Next, a charity says one man's diagnosed with prostate cancer in the UK every 8 minutes. Macmillan's analysis suggests 600,000 people are living with the disease. Soho House founder Nick Jones survived prostate cancer. He's joining calls for a screening programme.
20: There is much more awareness of prostate cancer. High-profile men like Chris Hoy, Jeremy Clarkson, David Cameron are talking about it, and they're all urging men to get tested.
18: Two men have been rearrested on suspicion of the manslaughter of a soldier whose disappearance in Northumberland sparked a major search. The body of Liam Potts was discovered in the River Tyne earlier this week, 3 days after he vanished during a night out in Wylam. Rescuers in Ukraine have been digging through the wreckage of a shopping centre hit by a Russian strike. President Volodymyr Zelensky's called the attack despicable. Workers at East Midlands Railway have announced they'll stage fresh strikes in a dispute over train safety. RMT members will walk out for 48 hours from next Sunday and then again for 24 hours in mid-September. And FIFA President Gianni Infantino has been asked to stay away from a youth tournament after his attempted World Cup sell-off. Football leadership in the Dominican Republic say his presence would undermine the children's matches.
16: 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Weather.
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18: Some sunny spells and a few showers in places, but otherwise staying mostly dry and settled across the UK. That's the latest. I'm Johnny Freeman.
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22: Afternoon, this is Steve Power as we continue our journey through the alphabet. Stopping off with the I's and the J's. First of all, it's I for NXS and the Isley Brothers.

0: It's our A to Z weekend. This is Nation Radio, the best variety of hits. Hello, I'm Steve Power. The Ice came from the Isley Brothers and In Excess. We moved on to the J's with Jennifer Lopez. Ain't it funny? I know there's been a debate going on as to whether Jennifer Lopez should be a J or an L. We've decided to crash straight in at the start. So it's the first name that counts. Therefore, Jennifer's a J and so is Jamiroquai.
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0: It's Nation Radio across Wales, the home of Angela Jay at breakfast. Back here on Monday morning when you wake up with the Ponderer at 6:30. Topical tune after 8. And, of course, the chance for you to guess the year from the songs and clues on the Golden Hour at 9. Plus, Angela will be letting you know what's going on across Wales for the week. Latest travel as well. That's all with Angela Jay at breakfast. Monday morning from 6 on Nation Radio across Wales. 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

0: on time. 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So let's talk about music, where we'll be hearing favourites from some of the biggest names in music and also some of your own personal choices. 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

0: Alex Warren and Fever Dream, whatever you're doing this afternoon, if you're out and about shopping or maybe taking in some football, if you're doing that and you're still listening in the car, you're going to miss kickoff. But I should get on with it if I were you. It's Steve Power here until 5 o'clock this afternoon on our A to Z weekend, where we play you songs from artists with the same letter. And we've reached the letter K on the way next on Nation.
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4: The top stories this hour. Two on-duty police officers are among seven people who've been killed in a crash in Teesside. It happened on the A66 near Middlesbrough early this morning following a police pursuit and involved a car travelling the wrong way. Our reporter Poppy Andelin has more details.
5: Cleveland police say a Volkswagen Passat collided with a police car at around 3:40 a.m. in the South Bank area. Northeast Ambulance Service sent 14 units to the scene, but sadly seven deaths were later confirmed. The Independent Office for Police Conduct is among the organisations investigating what happened. The A66 remains closed between Normanby Road and Church Lane, with drivers urged to find another route. Detectives and local MP Anna Turley are urging people not to speculate.
4: Next, a woman has been given permission to appeal her 14-year jail sentence for causing the death of her baby while on the run. Constance Martin was convicted along with her partner Mark Gordon of manslaughter and child cruelty. Their baby died in a tent on the South Downs in 2023. Detectives investigating the death of a soldier in Northumberland have rearrested two men. They're being held on suspicion of the manslaughter of Liam Potts, who served with the Coldstream Guards. His body was found in the River Tyne in Wylam earlier this week, 3 days after disappearing during a night out. New figures show the number of men living with prostate cancer in the UK has risen by 100,000 since 2020. The charity Macmillan says one person is diagnosed every 8 minutes. Analysis suggests more than 50 baby products examined breached two or more voluntary guidelines introduced a year ago. They're designed to monitor sugar content. Professor Steve Turner is the president of the Royal College of Paediatrics and Child Health.
6: Self-regulation ain't going to work. It's never worked, and it's not a surprise that it's still not working. The government needs to enforce regulation.
4: And Manchester United have started the new Premier League season with a shock defeat. They were beaten 2-0 at newly promoted Hull, who are the bookmakers' favourites for relegation.
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4: Some sunny spells and a few showers in places, but otherwise staying mostly dry and settled across the UK. That's the latest. I'm Johnny Freeman.
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8: Alphabetically moving on to K and L. We're not interested in the surnames. We're interested in the first names, which means our stopping off at K means Kylie and Kim on Nation.

Alphabet Weekend, going through the A to Z of music. Kylie Minogue spinning around. Kids in America, the debut hit for Kim Wilde. And then Liberty X moving on to the L's. They were the band that were formed out of basically all of those that didn't get into Hearsay back in the days of the pop reality shows. Was it the X Factor there, or was it Fame Academy, or was it Pop Stars, The Rival? I mean, there was so many going on at the time. But that was Liberty X, formed out of a TV show. The L's continue with a band who definitely weren't formed out of a TV show. They just grew organically and are fronted still by Ian Brody. It's the Lightning Seeds and Pure on our A to Z Weekend on Nation.

0: Teddy Swims and Mr. Know-It-All on Nation Radio, the best variety of hits. Before that, from the L's on the A to Z weekend, it was the Lightning Seeds and Pure. If you like that kind of stuff, don't forget to join me for Beat Surrender tomorrow evening. Two-tone scar, new wave, new romantic, bit of punk thrown in for good measure. It's on after the Nation Network chart show and before Chilled Nation, part of your Sunday evening listening. 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

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I think if you were a winner on Make Me a Winner, you wouldn't stand close to anyone. 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

0: Taylor Swift and Opalite. It's coming around to 4 o'clock on the Best Variety of Hits Saturday afternoon. Thank you for making us the soundtrack to your weekend on our Alphabet Weekend. Making our way through the alphabet musically. And we're going to stop off for the final time this afternoon and today with the M's and the N's on the way next on Nation. 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
17: The top stories this hour. The Home Secretary, Shabana Mahmood, has described the deaths of 7 people in Teesside, including 2 on-duty police officers, as devastating. They were killed in a crash which followed a police pursuit on the A66 near Middlesbrough early this morning. Our reporter Poppy Anderlin has more details.
18: Well, there's a lot of shock in response to this incident. It's since emerged a Volkswagen Passat, which was involved, was travelling the wrong way along the A66. The collision then took place at around 3:40 a.m. in the South Bank area, also involving a marked police car. 14 ambulance units attended, but 7 deaths were later confirmed. Detectives and local MP Anna Turley are asking people not to speculate as inquiries take place.
17: Next, the aristocrat Constance Martin has been granted permission to appeal her 14-year prison term for the death of her baby on the South Downs. The 39-year-old and her partner Mark Gordon were convicted of manslaughter and child cruelty in 2023. A student killed in a sword attack at a high school in Sweden has been identified as a 17-year-old girl. An 18-year-old suspect has been arrested in the city of Fagersta, northwest of the capital Stockholm. Wildfires so far this year have burned an area the size of Cardiff. UK satellite data shows more land has been scorched over the past two summers than in the previous 5 years combined. Alexander Held is from the European Forest Institute.
19: It still takes everybody by surprise that landscapes that never had a fire problem go up in flames like this. They are getting bigger and more intense. This is clearly, if this is not a wake-up call this year, then I don't know what else we need.
17: Rainwater has poured into underground stations in New York City, where flooding has turned roads into rivers. There have been tornado warnings too, including in Long Island. And Hull have pulled off a shock 2-0 win against Manchester United in their opening Premier League game of the season. The home fans cheered when the announcer revealed trains back to Manchester had been cancelled. It's half-time in three other top-flight matches.
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17: Staying mostly dry and settled across much of the UK tonight, and another sunny day for many areas tomorrow. That's the latest. I'm Johnny Freeman.
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0: Working our way through the alphabet, and last hour we did K and L, which in my alphabet means we're heading off to M and N, starting with the M's, Madonna and Michael Jackson.

It's our A to Z weekend with the M's, Michael Jackson and Madonna. New Order on the ends. A lot of debate as to whether Michael Jackson should have been a J or an M. We're starting right at the start of the name, which is an M, which means Nelly's an N.

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0: was their biggest hit, got to number two for King. They came from Coventry and were fronted by, what are the chances, somebody called King. Paul King, who's one of the original VJs, as they were called, on MTV, where they used to link all the videos together, a bit like we do with the tunes right here on Nation, except you don't get to see us, which is always a bonus. 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It's Deep Hour here until 5, and on the way next, Michael Bublé. 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

0: It's New Music on Nation. It's Stella Lefty and it's Boston. I'm Steve Power. Thank you for listening this afternoon. I'm back with Beat Surrender tomorrow evening from 7. You can still listen to last week's show on the Nation Player app. But next, it's week 2 of So Let's Talk About Music. We've got the music, we've got the chat, and we got Dr. Fox on the way next on Nation.
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12: We start this hour in Teesside, where a major crash has left seven people dead.
13: Tragically, two police officers, PC Matthew Blades and PC Tom Clough, died at the scene, along with the five occupants of the Passat.
12: Police have given an update just over 12 hours on from a collision on the A66 near Middlesbrough. Our reporter Poppy Anderlin has more on what we know so far.
14: The alarm was raised just before 3:40 a.m. when reports emerged of a collision involving a car driving the wrong way and a police vehicle. North East Ambulance Service sent 14 units to the scene, but sadly seven deaths were later confirmed. Cleveland Police's Chief Constable Victoria Fuller says support is being provided to the victims. Families.
15: This is an incredibly sad day for Cleveland. The loss has been felt across our communities, by our police family and by our partner agencies.
14: Detectives and politicians are among those urging people not to speculate about what's happened. The Prime Minister and the Home Secretary have described the deaths as devastating. The A66 remains closed in the area as inquiries continue.
12: In other news, a woman convicted of manslaughter over the death of her baby in 2023 has been given permission to appeal her sentence. Constance Martin was on the run with her partner Mark Gordon. A 17-year-old girl has been identified as a student killed in a sort attack in Sweden. Police are questioning an 18-year-old over what happened at a high school in the city of Fagersta. FIFA's president has been asked to stay away from a youth tournament. Gianni Infantino was told his presence in the Dominican Republic could be a distraction. He's continuing to dismiss calls to resign. A newly promoted Hull's manager, Sergei Yakirovich, says a shock win today has given his team a huge boost. They beat Manchester United 2-0 in their opening Premier League game.
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12: Staying mostly dry and settled across much of the UK tonight, and another sunny day for many areas tomorrow. That's the latest. I'm Johnny Freeman.
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0: Welcome along to So Let's Talk About Music. And what a song. Music is a world within itself with a language we all understand. Stevie Wonder was so right with those lyrics from the brilliant Sir Duke. An amazing song, which Adam from Pitlock Cree in Perth and Kinross has chosen as his party anthem. But what would yours be? You can get involved with the show by heading to soletstalkaboutmusic.com and putting together your V-list. It's a list of five songs that have special meaning to you, which you can then share with your friends in your wider community and with us here at Nation. Now, on today's show, Matt Goss and Rita Ora share songs from their V-lists, and we've more great listener choices too. But first up, Kelly Jones from the Stereophonics, who's put together a really fascinating list of songs. His choice of Guilty Pleasure is a cracker, which you're going to hear shortly. But before that, I wanted to know which track, out of all the many amazing ones they've written over the years, he feels would be the one that would define them and their career so far.
1: I guess our defining song, even though I'm grateful of having a 25-year career and every album doing really well thanks to the fans, and there's always brand new songs that people love as much as the old songs. But I guess the one that's defining, I guess, that closes the show every night is Dakota. It's a song that I wrote very quickly, recorded very quickly, and no matter where we play that song in whichever country in the world, it always has the same reaction. So if there's one song I could probably bottle and find the recipe for, again, that would probably be the song.

0: So, let's talk about music. My guilty pleasure.
1: Hello, this is Kelly from Stereophonics. My guilty pleasure, not that I think it's that guilty, but I was brought up with two older brothers playing lots of different music, from Bob Dylan to Neil Young to Journey to Foreigner to Bruce Springsteen, wherever, lots of different Americana kind of stuff. And the one that I loved when I was a kid was Don't Stop Believing by Journey. It was even the last track on The Sopranos. So I would go with Don't Stop Believing by Journey.

0: What a brilliant song to sing along to. Journey, Don't Stop Believing, which Kelly Jones has chosen as his guilty pleasure. I would think many people would probably have it on their shortlist for one of the greatest songs of all time. But what would yours be? We would love to know. Well, still to come today, Rita Ora and Matt Goss choose some of their favourite songs, and we have more fabulous listener V-list choices on the way too. Nation
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0: that's why she chose that song as her party anthem. 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
1: Hi, my name's Olivia, I'm from Hertfordshire, and the greatest song ever, Sound and Vision by David Bowie. It's just a classic, isn't it?

extracted from his 11th album, which was called Low, which Olivia from Hertfordshire reckons is the greatest song ever. What would your choice be? If you head to soletstalkaboutmusic.com, you can let us know, and maybe we can feature you and your choice on a future show. Coming up shortly, Rita Ora shares her choice of her emotional one with us after an absolute banger, which Rita wrote in Los Angeles while missing her hometown of London.

0: You're listening to So Let's Talk About Music. I'm Neil Fox. This is Nation with Rita Ora and Anywhere. And time really does fly, doesn't it? That came out 9 summers ago, amazingly. Well, Rita's put together a really fascinating mix of songs for her V-list, as you will see from her choice of her emotional one.
1: You know, I can always depend on Prince. I can always depend on David Bowie. I can always depend on Tina Turner. Like, those are kind of, I'm a bit of an old soul, so I'd always put on something that is timeless, and that is real timeless music to me. Honestly, the desperation and the heart for me is We Don't Need Another Hero. I actually covered that song for an Apple Music session, and it was just fantastic. So We Don't Need Another Hero, in my opinion, it really pulls on your heart.

0: classy track from Tina Turner. We Don't Need Another Hero, the theme song to the movie Mad Max Beyond Thunderdome, in which Tina also starred playing the character Auntie Entity. It also happens to be Rita Ora's choice of her emotional one. Very nice to talk to her. And her whole V-list is absolutely fascinating. Coming up, Mr. Matt Goss chooses a couple of his favourites from his V-list, and we have more brilliant listener choices on the way as well. Nation
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0: Saturday afternoon across the Nation Network, and you're listening to So Let's Talk About Music with Bross, and rather incredibly, I think, their only official UK number one hit single. When Will I Be Famous probably is their most iconic track, but it actually ended up peaking at number two. I was trying to think who kept them off number one. It turned out to be Tiffany, and I think we're alone now. Anyway, Matt Goss and I have become good friends over the years, and we did have a really good time talking music while putting together his V-list. Now, here's his choice of the emotional one, and after you've heard him talk about his, maybe think about which song you would choose.
1: This is, as an artist, I have a tattoo that says, "I never waste good agony." So choosing an emotional song to me is one that was really difficult, almost harder than choosing the best song of all time. But the song I've chosen is Killing Me Softly by Roberta Flack, and especially that version is because when my father left my mother and they separated, we would hear Mum sing this on the top of the stairs. And I just think there's something very poignant about this. And accompanied with that memory, we also played this at my mum's funeral, and it's just it encompasses everything that's kind of painful but at the same time beautiful to me. So this is Killing Me Softly by Roberta Flack. Strumming my-

0: song, isn't it? Now, I know the Fugees did a brilliant cover of it, but it's hard to beat the original by Roberta Flack, chosen by Matt Goss as his emotional one. And if you love that, I think you are going to love his thoughts about the greatest song ever.
1: Well, the greatest song of all time kept me up until 4 o'clock this morning, so thank you for that. My favourite track, I think one of the best songs of all time is With or Without You by U2. It's just one of those songs that you want to be there with U2, open air gig, and you want to let the music, that guitar line by the immensely talented Edge, wash over you, and then wait for that beautiful lyric and melody that comes in. It just builds. It's Piano Man, for example, lyrically and melodically, for me is a brilliant, maybe a better song, but the emotions that With or Without You convey and the way they make you feel, it's anthemic, it's a stadium song, and you want to just let that song wash over you. Very, very, very tough question, and I could bore you senseless with many, many other songs, but I'm going to go with With or Without You by U2.

0: It really is an all-time classic, isn't it? With or Without You, U2 from the Joshua Tree album, which happens to be Matt Goss's choice of the greatest song ever. Weird thing about this song is U2's guitarist The Edge initially thought the early demos were awful, apparently. And the band nearly didn't touch this song. It was only their producer, Brian Lenoir, who did that whole album, who helped them reshape it into the absolute banger we know and love today. So thanks, Matt Goss, for a couple of great choices. Thank you, Rita Ora. Thank you for Kelly Jones as well. Next week, we've got Gary Lightbody from Snow Patrol, Brendan Brown from Wheatus, and the fabulous Sheryl Crow as well. Thank you for listening today to So Let's Talk About Music, helping us put together a whole show that's totally powered by people. We love that. I like our final track today, which is chosen by Kate from Hillingdon, with the first song that really meant something to her. What was your first song?
1: Hi, my name's Kate from Hillingdon. The first song I ever liked. Soft Cell, Tainted Love. The first time I saw that on Top of the Pops, I was blown away. These two strange gentlemen who are still wonderful in my eyes, and the pump of that old, old song that will never die, and the reinvention that they did in the 80s. Fantastic.

0: Ah, such a brilliant song to sing along to. Soft Cell's 81 classic, Tainted Love, which was the first song, according to Kate from Hillingdon, that really meant something to her. What would yours be? 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
1: Thank you, Dr. Fox, for the past hour. Now, it's 6 o'clock. It can mean only one thing. House Party's on Nation. You're in a good mood. I'm ready to spin some tunes tonight. Bamboo, Bamboogie, after Wang Chung. Everybody have fun tonight on Nation.

and Wang Chun to get things underway tonight. House Party. This is Neil Greenslade. Looking forward to playing some great songs tonight for you. Whether you're going out or staying in, let me continue with the Party Rock Anthem, LMFAO, on Nation Radio.

0: Blue Pearl, Naked in the Rain at the weekend. This is Nation Radio, Friday night and Saturday night, all about the house party. 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

Nation Radio's House Party with Neil Greenslade. I remember there was a gig we did with Mark Morrison. It was like this sort of big time when he was around. And he turned up in the heat of summer, really hot day, had a massive fur coat on. Yeah, he did. And a pretend cigar. He looked cool, though. Here he is with Return of the Mac. Now, Gwen.

0: All the Lycra in the music video. We used to work out to Eric Prydz, Call On Me, sample of the old Stevie Winwood track, Valerie. It's Neil Greenslade here with tonight's house party. Boogie Wonderland, Earth, Wind and Fire. In a moment on Nation Radio. 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

0: It was Chicane, Saltwater, It's Begging by Madcon. And that is the first hour of tonight's house party on Nation Radio. 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

house party, why not have Shame along? Ebenezer Good. This is Nation Radio. I'm Neil Greenslade. How about Degrees of Motion soon with Shine On after Destiny's Child? Bootalicious at Nation.

0: We like to say the weekend is on, and so are the tunes. Saturday night, this is the house party, Glenn Degrees of Motion. Paul and Richard have returned to Spain. They'd like a little shout out on a Saturday night. Your song from the Jacksons, next. Nation
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0: of Rosie Gaines, Closer Than Close. Basement Jackson, Do Your Thing on Nation Radio. S Express, the theme from S Express now. And then, it's some Anne Lee. Actually, you know it.
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0: Lee still hum along to it when it was released, and it still sounds all right today. And Lee Two Times on Nation Radio's House Party. In a moment, Thong Song, Cisco, and Original will sing I Love You Baby on Nation.
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0: Digging deep into the record box on a Friday night and Saturday night with some absolute classics. Our Nation Radio's house party, including Alex Gordino. Ready for another hour for Saturday night? I've got them lined up next at 8 o'clock. Nation
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0: courtesy of the Nation Network chart. Tomorrow afternoon, 4 o'clock, rewinding the chart years, 80s and 90s and noughties. And then, of course, Steve Power wrapping up Sunday night with Beat Surrender. And we'll wind down your Sunday, ending the weekend with Mark Franklin and Chilled Nation. 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

Ibiza made it massive. ATB, still a DJ, does his thing all over Europe still. There's 9pm. Agnes, Release Me. And some classic disco. Brothers Johnson ahead of Mary Mary on Nation Radio. This is the house party. Thank you for choosing me tonight. It's Neil Greenslade on Nation.

0: make me a winner, you could be our next big winner. Stay with us for all the information you need. 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It's a good one. I've had a sneaky peek for you for Monday. The golden hour returns. As for tonight, good life. It's Inner City and some entrance in a bit.
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0: If you're racking your little brains thinking, what was the sample of? It was Paul McCartney, Michael Jackson. And that is by High Tack, called Say Say Say, on the House Party from Nation Radio. More of these big songs for the weekend next.
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It's Neil Greenslade here playing Robert Miles, one big DJ, teamed up there with Maria Naylor, and another huge DJ that is everywhere all the time, David Guetta, with Usher. 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

0: Good on Good and Ready by Civil. David Guetta as well, Without You on the House Party from Nation Radio. Hope you're enjoying these tunes tonight. 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

Sophia enters his grand. 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With amazing grace, you walk and smile. They answer.

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Let the Body Groove. Architects is on after some classic track. Sugar Hill Gang, here's Rapper's Delight on Nation Radio.

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0: Don't play it for Liam tonight, who likes the house party on a Saturday night, always gets his friends around, has a couple of drinks, and has us on the smart speaker Nation in the background. For you, it's Sharp Mushu Mambo, and it's Jocelyn Brown next. 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
13: 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Are you?

0: You heard from Robert Mars earlier. There is the sample of Children from Robert Mars. 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

0: weekends, always good on Nation Radio. Foxy has that Nation Network chart tomorrow afternoon from 4 o'clock. Mark Franklin wraps up Sunday night with Chilled Nation, and Steve Power squeezed in the middle with another brilliant edition of Beat Surrender tomorrow on Nation.
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0: There's a great interview. You can probably find it on YouTube. That's where I discovered it, with Davina McColl interviewing Norman Cook, Fatboy Slim, right here, right now. What an amazing career he had. Right back to the days of the House Martins as well. Right, new shoes. I Can't Wait. Yeah, interesting title for a band. It's on next on Nation. Nation
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11: 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Yeah.

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